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Dua Lipa and Houdini, 20 past 6 in the morning, you're waking up to Cork's Breakfast Show. Can French people enter the skiing competition, Casey? Au revoir. from is it Francois? Of course it is. Your name would have to be Francois. Yes, of course. Now you have the added advantage of being able to instantly Google translate the sentence I give you, unless I make it very Corkonian and very complicated. Like Gertsch the Fiend and the Long Tosh bent over looking for

0: 6:46 in the morning, Cork's Breakfast Show. You're waking up to Red FM. And that is Bastille and the Mayo song. Pompeii. It is 120 days to the C word, Victoria. 120 days.
1: I'm so excited.
0: To go. Oh, we can't be excited this time of
1: year. I can.
0: Little people, a lot of you going back to school.
1: That's it.
0: Today. So roads are going to be busier. But and then we're back into, then autumn kicks in, and then it's Halloween, and then we're watching this. It's back to sitting in front of the telly for that time of year. With either Home Alone 1, 2, 3, 4 or 5, it gets progressively worse as the numbers get higher.
1: It does, unfortunately, yeah. Yeah.
0: I'll go as far as Home Alone 2, but that's about it.
1: Yeah, really?
0: Yeah.
1: Yeah.
0: Interested to see what they do with this new proposed script for the Macaulay Culkin has.
1: I can't wait to see what happens.
0: We'll see what becomes of that. But very sad news. Legendary film and TV actor Tim Curry has died at the age of 80 yesterday. Yeah. Now, he was best known for playing Dr. Frankenfurter in the cult classic The Rocky Horror Picture Show. Died at his home in LA last night, his manager confirmed. But you will know him from Home Alone 2
1: as well.
0: He was like a hotel manager that was his character.
2: I could go on forever, baby.
3: Terribly sorry, sir, but I'm afraid you're mistaken. We're looking for a young man.
2: All right. Get down on your knees and tell me you love me.
4: I love you!
0: Now, how he was convinced on the other side of the door that if Macaulay Culkin pressing pause and play on a film, a gangster movie, was the real deal, we'll never know.
1: We won't, but
0: it was
1: cute,
0: a very, very funny scene. Despite his wish to avoid being kind of typecast, he will always be known as the transvestite from Transsexual Transylvania. Inevitably, that defined his career. But he played that role for 2 years. And did you know he was Pennywise the clown in Stephen King's It as well?
1: Was he?
0: Yeah, in the original 1990. Wow. So he played the psycho clown that absolutely destroyed people's relationships with clowns forever.
1: Yeah, I know, yeah.
0: So he's checked out. Home Alone 2 is going to hit differently now this year when you're watching it.
1: You're probably right, because we lost Catherine O'Hara as well.
0: The mum is gone, and Brenda Fricker.
1: That's right. Two amazing characters in those
0: films. Brenda in number one or two? I think
1: she was in two.
0: She was in two, was she?
1: Yeah, okay. She was the pigeon lady, wasn't she?
0: Yeah. Remember, people used to clip that up and say it was Piers Morgan.
1: Did they?
0: Yeah, it was. They were like, Piers Morgan was in Home Alone 2 and it was Brenda Fricker's pigeon lady.
1: Oh, that's really funny.
0: Yeah.
1: It does look very
0: anyway, so there'll be three big stars missing from your favourite Christmas movie this year. Oh, well.

Amble and the Swell. It is 7:16 in the morning. You're waking up to Cork's Breakfast Show. This is Red FM. Shout out to the youngest 6 a.m.er. That's Danny Kay. He's helping his dad out on the bread run before he heads back to school. Danny, if you're going back to school today,

0: actually doing a lot of writing with Kian DeCrow, who is a fellow Cork legend. Yeah.
1: Going into the first audition, you are a bit nervous because, like you said, it is Simon Cowell.
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5: Yeah, we had some serious delays between Fermoy and Rathcormac earlier on this morning. Seems to be moving a little bit better. Flash for cash, top of Yall Bypass. Slow it down, take it handy. Inbound on the South Link is moving okay. That's the N27. It's okay on Airport Hill as well. And it has a quarter of the traffic on the N71 in by the viaduct than it had half an hour ago. Long, long delays down to a much shorter run to the Bandon Road roundabout. South Ring is in good shape. And it's moving pretty good down by Shanbally. There's a stretch of traffic before Shanbally Cross. Once you get past it, you're flying all the way down to Ringaskiddy. Everywhere else seems to be pretty good. That is your update for now with Deluxe Bathrooms and Tiling Solutions.
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0: Dua Lipa. It's the Queen of Manifestations. Along with Calvin Harris on that one, it's One Kiss on Cork's Red FM. Good afternoon. How's things? It's Katie Jane. I'm with you live from the Pont of Mahon Point Shopping Centre because once again, of a Thursday, the Farmer's Market is on. And do you know what? This week and last week, since I've been here for the Farmer's Market, magnificent occasion. And I like it today. It's inside because we're actually under a yellow weather warning. If you didn't hear the weather there just after 12, a yellow weather warning for rain for Cork today until 3 a.m. So that's not nice. But what is nice is the Farmer's Market goes ahead and it goes on indoors. And I like it when it's indoors because all of the lovely smells and the aromas and the atmosphere is all contained. And I think it's very nice when it's inside as well. It's nice outside as well, but on a sunny day. On a sunny day. I'm not sure today is the day. Anywho, we move on. More music, an awful lot of it during the afternoon today. I've got Jazzy very soon. Gracie Abrams, her latest release, Look at My Life. If there's anything you'd like to hear, a request you'd like to give, 0868 104 106. We'd love to hear from you. And you can drop in a text or a WhatsApp, a voice note. And yeah, we'll have first crack. I'll have celebrities for you during the afternoon. And I'm going to play for you Rain on Me, Lady Gaga and Ariana Grande in just a sec.
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Sheeran with Celestial on Cork's Red FM, live from the Pond and Mahon Point Shopping Centre for the Farmers Market this Thursday. I've got Benson Boone after Christina Milian. Here's a throwback. It's AM to PM on Red FM. Somebody

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2: 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Tarisha Kaharu album, The Great Divide, of Isle Shoe, Nis Day Nis of Lian Shaw. 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

Dua Lipa, Don't Start Now. It's Cork's Red FM and it's Stefan for Colm on the Home Run for your Thursday afternoon. I hope you are so well. Coming up, I got some Ed Sheeran on the way after this absolute classic from Roger Sanchez. It's Another Chance on Red FM.

It's Steph in for Cullum this evening, and you guys have been busy all day picking the songs, and I think you've actually got a great sense of humour because you've picked an amazing one. And I mean an amazing one for the day to tin in at number 6. Check this out. It's Rihanna and Jay-Z, Umbrella. 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

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More music coming your way now to soundtrack your Thursday. I've got the Chainsmokers and Halsey coming up straight after. They are headlining Electric Picnic this weekend on Sunday from 10:30. It is Fontaine's DC and their brand new track, Marianne, on Cork's Red FM.

Take That, Shine on Cork's Red FM. Calvin Harris and Clementine Douglas are coming up straight after some brand new music. This is from Sam Smith and it's called Oh Mother on Cork's Red FM. You

0: That is Calvin Harris and Clementine Douglas. Blessings on Cork's Red FM. Good evening. It is Eimear Hallahan in for Stephanie Rainey until 10 o'clock this evening. And it is now time for you to get all the details on how you can win some free food from Dino's Family Chip Shop. Yes, so I have a throwback track this evening. And if you want to win a voucher for Dino's Family Chip Shop, all you've got to do when I play my throwback track is head over to WhatsApp 0868 104 106. Let me know the name of the artist, the name of the song, who you are and where you are if you want to win that free food. And of course, I'll give you a little bit of a teaser for the song right now. I mean, the name is in the teaser. The name is in the teaser. I couldn't be any kinder to ye if I actually tried. I'll give you one more teaser. Just remember, name of the artist, name of the track, who you are and where you are. 0868 104 106 as soon as I play it. I've got more music coming your way before then. I've got a bit of Amble with their latest track, The Swell, on Cork's Red FM.
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0: Gavin James here on Cork's Red FM with me, Sinead Quinlan. And before that, it was Florence Road, who are going to be at Electric Picnic this weekend. It's all very exciting, getting so, so close now. You might actually be there already. A lot of people go up the Thursday night to get a good spot for their tent. I'll be back tomorrow at 10 o'clock, so I'll talk to you then, but there's loads of music on the way next.
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